0: this is Major Lazer.
1: Yo, what's going on, man? This is Drizzy Drake.
2: 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Here we go.
3: Onze e 53.

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I can see.

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1: I pull up, like, how you pull up, baby? How you pull up? How you pull up? I pull up,
2: serving the

0: 2:42.
1: Ô, Fiote, quem canta aquela música?
2: Let's get down, let's get down.
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3: Let's get down, let's get down to business.

You know, I was in London City the other day, and you wouldn't believe the things that I saw. You know, I was down at this club, man, and it was a fly mother. I got to hand it to them London folks, yeah. They sure do know how to throw a jam party. You want to know how it went down? It went a little something like this.

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3: 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I'm Olivia Holt.
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5: What's up? It's Miley Cyrus.

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3: You made her catch you?
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3: With who?
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2: I don't know what to do.
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1: 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And I realize that everything I do is affecting the people around me. So I want to take this time out to apologize for things that I've done and things that haven't occurred yet. And things that they don't want to take responsibility for.

0: nova.
1: Rio Negro FM. Put your hands in the air. 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